quiet as is proper for such places. The street subdued, half snow, half rain, endless but ending in the darkened doors. Inside, they who will be there always, quiet as is proper for such people. Enough for now to be here, and to know my door is one of these.

It costs me a lot, but there's one thing that I've got. It's my man. It's my man. Cold, wet, tired, you bet. All of this I'll soon forget with my man. He's not much on looks, he's no hero out of books, but I love him. Yes, I love him. Two or three girls says he that he likes as well as me. No.

What's the difference if I say I'll go away when I know I'll come back on?